says, oh, wrong number, sorry to waste your time. 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Why?

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Call me when it's over and myself has reappeared. I don't know why I do it every time. 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
1: Grab my glasses, I'm out the door. I'm gonna hit this city.
2: Let's
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2: 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She moved this morning.
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1: Aqui é bom demais.
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3: When I met you in the summer, to my heartbeat sound, we fell in love as the leaves turn.